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1: Yeah, I got someone today. You know, sometimes when you got all pissed at me,
0: 歌名很简单，叫做后中意。
1: When you're like not talking to me,
0: 没有什么原因 ，for no reasons.
1: Well,
0: 你只要爱中意。
1: Sometimes love is just a game.
0: 只要中意。
1: Just like anything else.
0: 就不用怀疑。
1: You gotta know what you want.
0: 因为刚才一边播呢，就很想把他的这位有趣的父亲请出来，跟他一起 mash up。mash up 的对象呢，就是这一首了。陈奕迅，爱是怀疑。

It's always nice to travel back in time to 1976. Yakao Tat Lok Lin, if you leave me now, Chicago Gagoko. Let's head back a little further now, 1968, Yakao Lok Patnina, the Bozo Dog Doodah Band. I'm the Urban Space.

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And now, we're in 1977, 1977, Fleetwood Mac, Dreams.

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I have to be true with my feelings. Feeling a little lonely tonight. A little quiet. A little down. Real Speedwagon, Can't Fight This Feeling, 1984. Kenji O, Daryl Hall, and John Oates. 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